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Wish I could change Netflix's mind about this. The Lake Galore, great show. It's going to end after season 5. What a Netflix move. It's like, oh, we rest our case. 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We're hiking those.

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0: 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It comes to an end here. The $1,000 thank you. 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

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The iHeartCountry world premiere, Tyler Hubbard, A Land. 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

0: Russell Dickerson, happened to me on today's Hey Country, 99.9 Kiss Country. Lauren, thanks for having us on. Where all do you listen?
1: 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In the car.
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If you're flying this weekend or for the summer, TSA, they clarify rules for carry-on snacks because, you know, snacking while you're flying, that's important. You can't bring a protein shake on if it's more than 3.4 ounces, but you can bring as many rotisserie chickens as you can fit in your carry-on. So to recap, protein shake, liquid threat, three full rotisserie chickens, that just means you're prepared.

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0: Chris Jansen and Mina B here on today's Hit Country, 99.9 Kiss Country. Shane, thanks for listening in Waynesville. Long week of work for you. You do what?
1: Like a subcontractor, I repair homes.
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Yes, the weekend is here. How about we get it rolling with some good news? What do you say? Stay tuned for two songs and I'll share it with you.

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Man, it is late at night, early morning Saturday. What has got you up at this hour? I appreciate you hanging out. 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
1: Hey, Granger. This is Whit from Huntsville, Alabama. I'm doing well. 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God bless you, man.
0: God bless you, Whit. Appreciate you calling, buddy.

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Okay, here's our topic of the hour. 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
1: Hey, Granger. 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Appreciate you, man. Have a good night.
0: Thank you, Adam. Appreciate you calling, brother.

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2: 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I bet not as much as this dumb criminal. Hang on, Earl Bibbles Jr. has got a story to tell you coming up next.

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1: I'm Earl Dibbles Jr. I'm a country boy. I'm an honest boy, too, and crime don't pay. I got a story to prove it. Police in Indiana arrested a man after he tried to trade Buffalo Wild Wings employees cannabis in exchange for fried pickles. According to court documents, he entered the eatery after it had closed and offered a minor THC vape cartridges if they just fire up that fryer and make him some fried pickles. He was quickly arrested for dealing marijuana, possession, contributing to the delinquency of a minor, possession of a controlled substance, a bad case of the munchies, and being dumb.
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The famous or the infamous duo Bonnie and Clyde were taken on this day. I'll share more of what went down in history coming up in two songs.

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1: Well, this is a new fun fact about Willie Nelson and Dolly Parton. They are the only two country artists to hit the charts in 7 decades. Willie's collaboration with Casey Musgraves called Uncertain Texas has just hit the Billboard Hot 100 chart at number 50, and that makes Willie, along with Dolly, the only country artist to chart a song in 7 different decades. I love that for those two. Well, in case you didn't stay up to date with American Idol, the winner, Hannah Harper, who is so cute, and by the way, the first female country singer to win since Carrie Underwood, was talking about her plans to tour, but on a smaller level at first.
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0: 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I really appreciate you waking up and starting Saturday with me here on After Midnight. I'm your host, Granger Smith. 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
1: Hey, Granger, my name is Cody. I'm calling from Tulsa, Oklahoma. Just calling to see how you are doing. Hope you're having a great night. Have a good one.
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Dash cams could really come in handy in an accident. It could also land you in jail if you've been driving like an idiot. Earl's going to share this dumb criminal story with us next.

0: 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Okay, going to take a phone call here. Question, think about being a kid, summertime. You hear the ice cream truck. What are you ordering from the ice cream truck? 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

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Ignore that honey-do list. 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What else we got here? Oh, yeah. Play some country music. 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

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Yes, the weekend is here. How about we get it rolling with some good news? What do you say? Stay tuned for two songs and I'll share it with you.

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0: 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Stick around. Ann Hudson is coming up with the latest buzz from Nashville. And give us a tease of what you got coming up.
1: Well, you know, Granger, there's been some rumors about Florida Georgia Line reuniting. I got some scoop for you coming up in your Nashville news next.
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The famous or the infamous duo Bonnie and Clyde were taken on this day. I'll share more of what went down in history coming up in two songs.

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I appreciate you listening here late on a Friday, early on a Saturday. Where do you have After Midnight turned up tonight? My number's 866-607-8383. 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

0: 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Ann Hudson coming in with the latest Nashville updates. And what do you have for us today?
1: Oh, well, this is a new fun fact, Granger, involving Dolly Parton and Willie Nelson. I'll explain coming up in your Nashville news next.

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8: Hey everybody, thanks so much for choosing to spend your time with us on Memorial Day weekend. And most importantly, let us not forget what the holiday really means. We are so grateful to the men and women who gave the ultimate sacrifice for our country. Okay, this weekend our guest is Nico Moon. He's had number one songs himself. He's written for Dierks Bentley, Morgan Wallen, Zac Brown, and so much more. So we'll talk with Nico, and we'll do the top 30 songs in country music as we always do. But before we get started with this week, let's get a recap from last week's top 3. At number 3 last week, it was Cody Johnson and The Fall.
9: It's all worth this life. Life is worth the ride. The ride is worth the fall.
8: At number 2 was Tucker Wetmore with Brunette.
10: They've never been fishing, never been mudding. Gotta be one they done. Remind me of you there beside me. I need to find me a Brunette.
8: And the number 1 song last week was Luke Combs, Sleepless in a Hotel Room.

Lauren, Elena, and Chase Matthew, All My Exes at number 28 here on the countdown. We got a request now going for Rose in Knoxville, Tennessee, who used the hashtag Country Top 30 to request Outskirts from Sam Hunt. So

0: enough.
1: John Party boots off at number 27 here on the countdown. Now let's play What Year Was It?
2: What year, what year, what year, what year was it?
3: What year, what year, what year, what year, what year was it?
1: Okay, all these things happened in the same year. What year was it? Friends ends. The 10-year run of Friends comes to an end with the final episode. Apple released the iPod Photo, which you could argue was the beginning of the iPhone. And Kenny Chesney has the song, I Go Back. All right, what do you have? Friends ends. Apple releases the iPod Photo. And Kenny Chesney has the song, I Go Back. What year was it? If you guessed 2004, you are correct. From that year, here is Kenny Chesney with I Go Back on the Country Top 30. Jack and

0: Okay, I haven't seen you in a bit. So what have you been doing this past year?
1: Oh, I just had a baby.
0: You had another baby?
1: I had another baby. Yeah, number two.
0: Boy or girl?
2: Fresh.
1: A boy, yeah, fresh out the oven.
0: Am I asking questions? Is it okay to ask questions about
1: that? Yeah.
0: Okay, because I just had a baby too, like 8 weeks ago.
1: I know, yeah, I know, man.
0: So I don't know. I don't know what I can ask for you, man.
1: Welcome to the club.
0: Thank you. So your first baby's Lily, right?
1: Lily. She's 3 and a half.
0: What did you name the boy?
1: Bodhi.
0: Bodhi Moon?
1: Bodhi Moon.
0: Why did you name him Bodhi?
1: Well, it was after the Bodhi tree. You know, a Buddha sat under the Bodhi tree when he found enlightenment. And I'm not a Buddhist or nothing. I just thought, I really want him to be enlightened, you know? I really want him to just, like, get it.
0: Yeah.
1: Because I feel like I don't. And my whole life has been about trying to figure out life. And I hope he just has, like, this deep understanding of it from the get-go. So, yeah, we named him Bodhi.
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0: Nico Moon and I will talk about growing up in trailer parks and how that's influenced his new album. We also have a request from Hardy coming up, and the countdown continues with John Morgan, Tim McGraw, and the biggest songs in country music.
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John Morgan, Kid Myself at number 24 here on the countdown. We got a request now for Paloma listening in Santa Fe, New Mexico. She wants to hear Hardy's Truck Bed. I woke

0: Party Truck Bed by request. We have Nico Moon in studio right now. There's some trailer park imagery on like your art that's out now for your music.
1: Yeah.
0: I was talking because I grew up in and out of trailer parks. I was looking at yours. Did you grow up in trailer parks some?
1: Yes.
0: Yeah, what was it like for you?
1: That was the whole reason why I wanted to have this aesthetic, because the album is called Roots. And so it's about the roots, not just of my message and what I'm about, which is, you know, the power of positivity and optimistic thinking and how important that is into our lives, but also the roots of me as a person and where I came from and how I grew up and the place that raised me. And so very similarly, I was in and out of trailer parks growing up as a kid. And so I just thought it was a perfect environment to shoot a lot of these visuals so people can kind of see how I grew up. And some of this imagery for Rich Man, where it's like me sitting on the couch and Anna is next to me pregnant, super pregnant with Bodie at the time, you know, holding the laundry basket. That living room scene is a complete replication of my living room growing up as a kid in our trailer. And so I had a photo of this, and my amazing director team, Running Bear, they recreated it. They found the couch. They found everything on the walls and all that to recreate my living room from my childhood.
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10: 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Happy Memorial Day weekend. 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
11: Amy tells a joke. 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
10: 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All right, hopping back into the countdown, we have Zach Top at number 23 with his song South of Sanity on the Country Top 30.
9: Number 23.

Zach Top, South of Sanity, at number 23 here on the countdown. Now we got a throwback from Thomas Rhett from 2013. Here is It Goes Like This. Hey.

0: Low Cash, Wrong Hearts at number 22 here on the countdown. We've got Nico Moon hanging out in studio. Hey, tell me about your dad. Was he a truck driver?
1: Yeah, he's a truck driver. And he was a musician, too. He played drums in bands, local country bands at night.
0: Really?
1: Yeah, so that was my first experience of music, was sneaking into these bars at nighttime when I was like 6, 7 years old and watching my dad play drums on stage. And I idolized my dad. You know,
0: is he still alive?
1: Yeah. So he lives in Portugal now.
0: Really?
1: Yeah, he drove a truck, played in these country bands at night, and drove a truck his whole life, and then like 5 years ago, retired. And he really loves to travel. And he visited Portugal one time on his travels and fell in love with it. And he was like, when I retire, that's where I'm moving. And that's what he did. So he's out there in Portugal right now drinking a cold one, just enjoying his life. You know, I crack up thinking about it because, I mean, we're not Portuguese. You know, there's nothing Portuguese about us, you know, but there he is over there. Just, you know,
0: what does he think about what you're doing?
1: Oh, he loves it. He just sent me video of him playing a gig over there. He plays guitar too. And he just did like a cover gig over at this like dive bar in Portugal where he lives. And he's so happy for me. He's so excited for me.
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0: You will never guess who Nico Moon once performed in front of at a bar that changed his life. Also, a request coming up for Chase Matthew music. We got George Burge with Luke Bryan, Bailey Zimmerman, and more all on the way as well.
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23: With Bobby Bones.
0: Okay, here we are back in the countdown. And we are at the number 21 song. It is Eric Church, Hardy, Morgan Wallen, and Tim McGraw. They're all at number 21 with MacArthur on the Country Top 30.
23: Number 21.

0: That song was called MacArthur from Hardy, Eric Church, Morgan Wallen, and Tim McGraw. We have a request now coming in from Chris in Spokane, Washington. He used the hashtag CountryTop30 to request Darlin' from Chase Matthew.
1: Why

0: That's Kane Brown with his song Woman at number 18. Nico Moon has been in the studio with us all day today. Hey, tell me how you got discovered.
1: Yeah, so I was playing this local bar in Carrollton, Georgia, where the University of West Georgia, it was called The Mansion, but it was not a mansion. And I'm singing these songs, and Zach Brown is in the back of the bar. And he dug what I was doing. And this was like 2 years before Chicken Fried came out. So he was like a really known local guy, but outside of that, not so much, you know? I knew who he was, and I knew he was there. I knew he was in the back of the bar. And I had one of those moments of kind of like, this is your shot, this is your chance, you know, don't miss it type of thing. And I'm just like having this like moment where I'm really connecting with the crowd. The crowd's singing along to my stuff. And after the gig, he came up to me. He's like, man, I really dig what you were doing, man. You want to grab a beer? And so we sat down at the bar. We're hanging out with the bartenders. And we just immediately vibed with each other, just on like a personal level. And he's like, you want to write sometime? And I'm like, are you kidding me? Let's go. And the next week, I drove over to his house. He lived like 20 minutes from me. We wrote a song, and it went great. And we could immediately tell that there was like a natural vibe, a natural chemistry. And it's kind of like, to me, like any sort of other relationship. You know, you can sense that feeling of like, is this working or not, you know? And we just kind of had that. It was natural, you know? And so we kept it going. And then a year or two later, he popped off. And he was like, you want to come on the road with me and keep writing songs with me? And I just jumped at the chance. It was like I was going for artists, but the songwriting door opened up. And I just ran through it as fast as I could. And I'm so grateful. And so I put the artist thing to the side and focused on songwriting. And 12 years I was on the road with the Zach Brown Band.
0: Wow.
1: 12 years, bro.
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0: 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We'll do that in a second. Brantley Gilbert by request on the way. And we will play some Vincent Mason, Shaboozy, and Jelly Roll all coming up.
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0: Vincent Mason recently made his late night TV debut on Jimmy Fallon the other day. Great performance. Love Vincent Mason. Here he is now with Wish You Well at number 17 on the Country Top 30.
20: Number

0: Shaboozy and Jelly Roll at number 16 with Amen. We've got Nico Moon here with us in studio. You've done a lot with Zach Brown. What did you guys write together that we would know?
1: Homegrown.
0: Oh, yeah, that's a good one.
2: That's so good.
1: Keep Me in Mind.
0: Oh, that's a good one, too. Keep me in mind.
1: That's a jam, too. Yeah, yeah, yeah. Keep me in mind. I'll hold you, darling. Keep me in mind. You want to hear a crazy story about the backstory on that song? Because
0: yeah.
1: It's crazy. Wyatt Durrett, this fantastic songwriter, he wrote Chicken Fried with Zach. He had crossed paths with this girl at this bar in Dallas, Texas. When we were all out in Dallas for a Zach show, she was over at another part of the bar. He saw her. He was like, everybody was like, go over there and holler at me. So he goes over to talk to her, and she's got a boyfriend. You could just tell she had a boyfriend by the way he was walking back. It didn't go the way he was hoping, right? So he walks back over, and Zach's like, you know, what's going on? He's like, well, she had a boyfriend. He's like, so what'd you say? He's like, well, I told her. Things change. Keep me in mind. And that was the start of the song. And so they started the song together based off of that concept. And they needed a bridge. And they were having a hard time coming up with a bridge. And at that time, I was just coming up with a new song. I think it might have even been the chorus of my song. But it was like, if you ever wanted me, I'd be your man. But it was like a lot more kind of like upbeat, sort of kind of like soulful thing. And Zach was like, that's the bridge. That's how, like, something I was working on ended up becoming part of Keep Me In Mind. And the crazy part is that became the bridge to Keep Me In Mind. Keep Me In Mind comes out, does its thing, becomes popular or whatever. We're back in Dallas, like, a year after Keep Me In Mind comes out, hanging out at this different bar in Dallas. This girl is in the bar.
0: Same girl.
1: Same girl. Okay?
2: No way.
1: Same girl. Wyatt goes back up to her, says what's up. This time she's single. And they get to hanging out, they exchange numbers, they start dating, and they get married.
0: No way.
1: So the girl.
0: That's a wild story.
1: That's a wild story.
0: That's a great story.
1: I played their wedding.
3: No. It gets better.
1: Yeah. I had to, man. I was like, this is epic. I mean, like, what are the odds? What are the chances of this, you know?
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7: 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Yep, he's our Spotlight Artist of the Week. And I'm a big fan of Joe. Joe's also an Arkansas guy like me. And Joe is throwing it back to 90s country, bringing us some honky-tonk that we haven't heard a lot of in a while. Now, this song is heavily influenced by Hank Jr. and Sr. He said it's a fun song to play live. He said it's about the fun you can have out on the town, especially after a breakup. Here's our Spotlight Artist of the Week. It is Joe Nichols with High Notes on the Country Top 30.

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0: More with Nico Moon in studio. We'll throw back to Dustin Lynch and Mackenzie Porter, and we got the top 10 songs coming up on the countdown. Some Al Dean, some Luke Combs, and more.
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19: Bobby, you're up!
0: There are only 16 countries that are bigger in land area than Alaska. In the whole world, there are only 16 countries bigger than Alaska.
11: Whoa.
0: Alaska, by the way, we have a lot of Texans on this show. Alaska is more than double the size of Texas.
11: And Texas is big.
0: Texas is
20: massive. That's crazy.
19: Amy, you're up!
20: In Sweden, there are bakeries that offer a sourdough starter hotel for if you go out of town.
0: I don't know what that means.
20: Well, you know, the starters. Your wife has had a starter before.
0: That little living thing in the jar?
20: Yeah.
11: That's it.
20: I mean, hers, the one she got, it's already 150 years old. So you gotta keep it alive.
0: So you take your starter to a hotel when you go out of town?
20: You can drop it off. They have bakeries that are like little hotels for your starters. So they'll take care of it and feed it.
11: I get it. I thought it was a real human hotel.
21: Yeah, I was very...
11: But it's not.
21: They watch your bread?
11: It's a hotel for your starter.
20: No, they watch your starter because you've got to keep it alive. You've got to feed it.
0: It's a living organism.
20: Mm-hmm. So that way you can keep making your bread off of it. But if you go out of town, you can get in trouble.
2: How much are starters? Like, they're not
20: cheap,
2: right?
20: But there's a bakery here that'll...
3: $15. Oh. You can get one off eBay. It's 100 years old for like $15.
20: Okay, but...
2: Okay.
20: Yeah, or check with some bakeries. There's even one in town that you just go and ask for a starter and they give it to you.
2: Okay.
20: For free.
2: We'll try that.
20: Isn't that crazy?
3: I mean, not, I mean, I'm not that interested, but...
12: Yeah, I'm very confused.
3: I checked out a little bit ago, but some people will be.
20: Y'all don't think it's so cute that
2: I think it's cool.
20: Sweden has a hotel for your sourdough starter when you go on vacation? Fun.
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0: That's Corey Kent and Co. Wetzel with their song Rocky Mountain Low. Let's do a throwback now to 2021. This is Dustin Lynch and Mackenzie Porter with Thinking About You on the Country Top 30.
1: Well, look who it is. Last call I thought I'd get. How's your mama? How you been? Girl, it's been too long.

0: So Nico wrote that one. He's also written for Morgan Wallen, Dierks Bentley, and Zach Brown. So tell me what it's like working with Zach.
1: We wrote like 40-something songs together, I think, that like have seen the light of day that came out. Hundreds of songs like over the years. And I'm so grateful for our friendship, man. I mean, he really showed me the difference between a good song and a great one, because plucking me out of the bars, I didn't know the difference, man. I didn't know about Nashville. I didn't even know I needed to move to Nashville to really do things. I was so small town and so, like, I guess you could just say, like, ignorant. I was just hoping that I was just going to be playing in some little bar and somebody would just come and discover me. And they did, you know. But, like, if anybody asked me for advice, which they never do, but in the rare instances that they do, you know, that's the thing I tell them not to do. I'm like, don't just hope somebody's going to find you, you know. Move to Nashville, you know. I'm just so lucky. I was like that one in a million, you know, person that actually did happen.
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0: Nico Moon did not get permission to sample a song that he did. And then finally he did, but it's a crazy story how it all worked out. So we'll talk about that. We have a request from our guest, Nico Moon, and the top 10 songs are on the way. Chris Jansen, Megan Maroney, and more.
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0: Let's hop right into a song from our guest this week in studio. 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
3: Prettiest girl I've ever seen. 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

0: was the song I wanted to write about, where about Georgia. I mean, it's the state song. You know what I mean? Like, when anyone thinks of Georgia, when I think of Georgia, that's the song that's going to come to mind. But I didn't get approval for it. I just was like living on a prayer and wrote the song. And then I thought Ray Charles wrote it. And so reached out to the Ray Charles estate and found out that Hokie Carmichael wrote that song in 1925. So this song is 100 years old.
1: Is it public domain now?
0: Public domain, bro.
1: It just hit public domain.
0: It just hit public domain in January.
2: Look at that.
0: I was like, yo, let's go. But it's public domain in the U.S. But internationally, it's not public domain. So it was this interesting thing where, like, yes, you can record it, but if anyone outside the U.S. goes to their streaming platform to play it, that song's going to be, like, blacked out. So it was really important that no matter where it's played, it got approved. Hokie Carmichael Estate, they don't typically approve samples, I ended up finding out. And so it was this long process of getting that permission, but they did. 2 days before we shot the visualizer, the video that when you go and you type in right now, Nico Moon, Georgia, and you're going to see that visualizer, we got approval 2 days before we shot that. So I actually started getting a little nervous. I didn't know if it was going to happen or not. So I recorded an alternate version of the song that didn't use the sample, which is insane because the whole song was written to the sample. And so to, like, deconstruct it and, like, make a new version of it without the sample was extremely difficult, and honestly not nearly as good.

0: That's Megan Maroney, Beautiful Things, at number 9 here on the countdown. We are hanging out with Nico Moon today.
1: Rich Man's out. Georgia is out. Really cool sample. It's risky to take a really classic song.
2: 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I just knew that Georgia on my mind.

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1: This Memorial Day weekend, we are so glad to have you guys hanging out with us as we count down country's biggest songs. Moving on to Ella Langley, who made history at the ACMs, taking home 7 awards, setting a new record for most wins by a single artist in a year. Here is Ella with Choosin' Texas. It's a former number one song at number 8 this week on the Country Top 30.
0: Number 8. Just when

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1: We got a request now coming in from Jenny, listening in New Hampshire. She wants to hear Morgan Wallen, Love Somebody. So here you go, Jenny. Rumors.

0: book moving on.
1: That is Josh Ross at number 7. That song is called Hate How You Look. All right, Nico Moon is in studio with us today. My favorite thing. Well, it's not my favorite. Something that comes to mind is always a, I think I got a bite.
2: Oh, I think I got a bite.
3: We just tried.
1: I think I got a bite. Do people say that to you all the time?
2: All the time.
1: Yeah.
2: All the time, man.
1: Did you play it?
2: And the apple pie moonshine.
0: Sipping apple pie moonshine.
2: I think people think I'm like perma drinking apple pie moonshine and perma smiling, you know? People are always asking me for advice on happiness, you know? And because I think people think that I'm always happy, you know? And it's the first myth that I try to dispel is that some people, or even like you mentioned, you're like, man, you're always so happy, bro. You're always in such a good mood. And it's like, I'm so pumped up on this feel-good music is because I'm not. I'm just a regular dude going through regular emotions. And I struggle with keeping the glass half full. I struggle with like waking up and keeping my mindset focused on the good things and not letting insecurity and, you know, my inner voice is really loud, man. It's really loud. And it takes a really strong proactive effort for me to keep it quiet and to keep focused on the good in life.
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1: Okay, we're going to play some Alexandra Kay. She almost made it. That's why it's our Almost Made It song of the week. The song is inspired by 80s country. It's about reclaiming your personal strength after a breakup. It did not make the countdown, but we think it will. It almost made it. It's from Alexandra Kay. Here is Straight for the Heart. Where do you

0: Jordan Davis, Turn This Truck Around at number 6 here on the countdown. Now, let's play What Year Was It?
1: What year, what year, what year, what year was it?
2: What year, what year, what year, what year, what year was it?
0: All these things happened the same year. What year was it? Street Fighter II and Mortal Kombat, the video games, debuted. A League of Their Own hits theaters. And MTV's The Real World in New York changed television forever. What year was it? Street Fighter II, Mortal Kombat, A League of Their Own in theaters, and The Real World in New York starts. What do you got? If your guess is 1992, you are correct. From 1992 as well, let's do Brooks and Dunn. Here is Neon Moon.
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0: Last week, Luke Combs was at number 1 with this next song. It's at number 3 this week. So we got a new number 1 on the way. But right now, Luke Combs with Sleepless in a Hotel Room on the Country Top 30.
1: Number 3. I can hear

0: Darius Rucker, Wagon Wheel, by request, here on The Countdown.
1: We're at the number two song for the week, and it's going to Tucker Wetmore, Brunette, on the Country Top 30.
2: Number two. Oh, no.

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1: Bright.
0: All that's B-R-I-G-H-T.
2: Oh, that's cool.
0: So she developed this plan, and now, like, she won a civics bee with it, and she's, like, speaking at these places.
2: Dang.
1: I want to see if I can remember the analogy.
2: Bright?
0: It's not an analogy.
1: I mean, the acronym.
0: Yeah, go ahead. I don't mean to be a hater there, but I just don't want to hear it on social media. I get bullied on social media. I get cyberbullied.
2: You do?
0: When I say something wrong, I get cyberbullied.
1: Well, I meant acronym,
0: okay,
1: obviously. Boundaries.
0: Block and report is B. You know, for one.
1: Report.
0: Hold on. Yeah, block and report is BR.
1: Yeah, okay.
0: Okay, I.
1: Okay, I. I don't know.
0: You're 0-2. Ignore harmful messages.
1: Ignore harmful messages. G, get help.
0: Get help from trusted adults. It's G.
1: H.
0: But G,
1: halt,
0: H.
1: Halt.
0: Now, hold on. I think GH is get. No, no. What's H? H. This is
1: halt.
0: This hotlines.
1: Oh, hotline. Okay.
2: Halt.
1: And then T is take breaks.
0: Yeah, good. Yeah, we got there.
1: Mm-hmm. Yeah.
2: Eventually.
0: Good job. There's a seventh grader doing that.
2: That's
0: from
2: cool.
0: The Today Show with that story. That's what it's all about.
3: That was Tell Me Something Good.
0: Okay, the number one song. You've been waiting for it. It is next.
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0: Hey, everybody. Happy Memorial Day weekend. Let us not forget the real meaning behind this.

weekend, remembering those who made the ultimate sacrifice for our country. Now, let's get to the top spot, the number one song. It is the ACM Entertainer of the Year, Cody Johnson, who just celebrated his 39th birthday on Thursday. At number one, it's Cody Johnson and The Fall on the Country Top 30. 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

country. Hey, it's Bo. Welcome into a Saturday morning. Glad you're hanging with me. Got a lot going on today, including how you can win tickets to see Morgan Wallen. I'll tell you about that on the way next. 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

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So not the Saturday we were planning for Memorial Day weekend. 64 for a high, 98% chance of rain. 71, more rain tomorrow, and Memorial Day, 74 and rainy.

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Kiss Country, today's hit country in your home for the Eddie Fox Morning Show, ACM Award winning Eddie Fox. Did you catch all their Vegas stuff? Looked like they had a blast there. Jason Aldean now. It's called Girl Like You on Kiss Country.

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Coffee Anderson. I love that guy, Mr. Red, White, and Blue. 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

0: Corey Kent, and here's my new song, Rocky Mountain Low. 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Rocky Mountain
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4: I walked through a county courthouse square. On a park bench, an old man was sitting there. I said, "Your old courthouse is kind of run down." He said, "No, it'll do for our little town." I said, "Your old flagpole is leaned a little bit, and that's a ragged old flag you got hanging on it." He said, "Have a seat." And I sat down. "Is this the first time you've been to our little town?" I said, "I think it is." He said, "I don't like to brag, but we're kind of proud of that ragged old flag. You see, we got a little hole in that flag there when Washington took it across the Delaware. And it got powder burned the night that Francis Scott Key said, watching it right and say, can you see? And it got a bad rip in New Orleans with Pakenham and Jackson tugging at its seams. And it almost fell at the Alamo beside the Texas flag, but she waved on, though. She got cut with a sword at Chancellorsville, and she got cut again at Shiloh Hill. There was Robert E. Lee, Beauregard, and Bragg, and the south wind blew hard on that ragged old flag. On Flanders Field in World War I, she got a big hole from a Bertha gun. She turned blood red in World War II. She hung limp and low a time or two. She was in Korea, Vietnam. She went where she was sent by her Uncle Sam. She waved from our ships upon the briny foam, and now they've about quit waving back here at home. In her own good land here, she's been abused. She's been burned, dishonored, denied, and refused. And the government for which she stands is scandalized throughout the land. And she's getting threadbare and she's wearing thin, but she's in good shape for the shape she's in. Cause she's been through the fire before, and I believe she can take a whole lot more. So we raise her up every morning, we take her down every night, we don't let her touch the ground, and we fold her upright. On second thought, I do like to brag, cause I'm mighty proud of that ragged old flag.

Memorial Day weekend and Johnny Cash, Ragged Old Flag. Man, what a legend. Hey, it's Bo. Thank you for hanging out with us on a Saturday. Hope you're having a great weekend. Remember the reason we celebrate this holiday. We

That is Morgan Wallen. That means it's Wall to Wallen. Open up the free iHeartRadio app right now. Tell me your name. Tell me where you're listening and that you want to go see Morgan Wallen with the iHeartRadio app's Talkback mic. And we'll put you in to see him June 26th, Clemson's Death Valley, right now. And good luck from Kiss Country.

the day, Potts Farm was a place to go. Load a truck up, hit the dirt road. Jump the barbed wire, spread the word. Light the bonfire and call the girls. King in the can and the Marlboro man. Jack and Jim were a few good men. 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Better watch out for the boys in blue. And all this small town, he said, she said. Ain't it funny how rumors spread? Like I know something y'all don't know. Man, that talk is getting old. You better mind your business, man. Watch your mouth. Before I have to knock that loud mouth out. I'm tired of talking, man. Y'all ain't listening. Them old dirt

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Open up the iHeartRadio app, hit the talkback mic, give me your name, tell me where you're listening. You want to go see Morgan at Clemson's Death Valley, June 26th. Hit that talkback microphone right now. Good luck from Kiss Country. I can hear

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1: Hey y'all, it's John Morgan. Check out my new song, Kid Myself, right now. I was just a kid myself. Talks a little bit about a past relationship, maybe wishing you had done things a little differently.
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It is Memorial Day weekend. We're playing some of your biggest American songs all weekend long. Pretty moving one from Trace Adkins coming up right after Shaboozey on Kiss Country.

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It's Trace Atkins, Arlington. Memorial Day weekend. Have fun. Enjoy your family and friends. Remember the reason we honor this weekend, though. Those who gave all. It's Kiss Country.

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Tell me where you're listening. You want to go see Morgan Wallen at Clemson's Death Valley right now. And good luck from Kiss Country.

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Listen, enjoy the rest of your Memorial Day weekend. Just

0: wouldn't be a Memorial Day weekend without the rain rolling through. We're going to be dodging a lot of it this this holiday. Thank you for spending it with us. 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

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Tap that little red microphone and let us know that you want to go see Morgan Wallen. Of course, let us know who you are, where you're listening, and you have a chance to go see him at Clemson's Death Valley. 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

That was Tim McGraw, and if you're reading this, on 99.9 Kiss Country. 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

less than a month away from Morgan Wallen live at Clemson's Death Valley, and we want you to be there. 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Bye.

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1: 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I'm Kyle Anthony. So all weekend, you're going to have a chance to go see Morgan live at Clemson's Death Valley. 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And make us your number one preset. Easy to get there. And hit that mic. Let us know who you are, where you're listening, and that you want to see Morgan Wallen when he's going to be there for his huge night with Brooks and Dunn, Gavin Adcock, and so many incredible artists. You want to go? 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

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Tap that little red microphone. Let us know who you are, where you're listening, that you want to see Morgan Wallen. And good luck. 20 cigarettes.

throwing it back all weekend as you're throwing it back in the garage because of all the rain. It's today's Hit Country, 99.9 Kiss Country. I'm Kyle Anthony. Hope you're having a great holiday weekend. Here's Thomas Rhett.

Take a moment this Memorial Day weekend and remember the men and women who have died serving our country and have made the ultimate sacrifice for our freedom. We cannot thank them enough. 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

was Corey Kent with Co Wetzel and Rocky Mountain Low on 99.9 Kiss Country. I'm Kyle Anthony. So if you're trying to dodge the rain this holiday weekend, you're probably not alone. According to AAA, we're breaking records again for the amount of people who are traveling. About 45 million people hitting the road this year.

Yeah, this was a pretty cool moment at the ACMs this past weekend. Cody Johnson winning Entertainer of the Year for the first time ever, and he looked shocked. And he dedicated that award to the guy, as he says, gave everything to country music, and he actually dedicated it to Luke Combs. 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

is Riley Green and changed my mind. We could start calling him Coach Riley now, right? He's going to be joining the fall season as a coach on American Idol. 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

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Let us know who you are, where you're listening, that you want to go to the show.

was a big, big night for Ella Langley, winning 7 awards at the ACMs. The night of, she took home 4 trophies, won a few before the show. 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

You sit inside of Clemson's Death Valley seeing Morgan Wallen live. 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And good luck.

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is this. So Cody Johnson, for the first time ever, winning ACM's Entertainer of the Year, dedicates it to the man who gave up a lot for country music, and that was Luke Combs. 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

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Crews have been battling that fire at the Pisgah National Forest. About 70% contained. The rain should definitely help that situation. It is 99.9 Kiss Country. She said

Have an incredible rest of your holiday weekend. Remember, take that moment. Remember the men and women who gave up everything for our freedom. That's what Memorial Day is all about. It is 99.9 Kiss Country. I'm Kyle Anthony. Have a great rest of your weekend. Here's Dierks Bentley.

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1: Boys starting to toy with the idea of getting back together. Just saying. Tyler Hubbard, BK, FGL, why not? 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
1: Hey, congrats to our buddy Kane Brown. His bar, literally just across the street from us here in downtown Nashville, officially open. Just called Kane Brown's on Broadway. Kane Brown on the radio now. Brand new. It's called Woman.

0: 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Y'all ready?
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